0: Now, from the Vista National News Desk, here's what's trending worldwide.
1: People across the region are enjoying the first official day of summer and Father's Day. The start of the summer solstice happened at 1:24 a.m. Pacific time. This day has the greatest amount of daylight. The Weather Network says it will be hotter and drier than normal across Western Canada due to the track of the jet stream and a strong El Nino weather pattern. Celebrations are taking place across the country today to mark Indigenous Peoples Day. This is the 30th anniversary of the day, recognizing the culture and contributions of First Nations, Métis, and Inuit people in Canada. In Ottawa, Governor General Louise Arbour is speaking at a ceremony marking the 25th anniversary of the unveiling of the National Aboriginal Veterans Monument. The summer solstice also holds significance for Indigenous people as it marks a time of renewal, connection, and celebration. On this Indigenous Peoples Day, a street in downtown Yellowknife has a new name. A celebration was held yesterday to change the name of Franklin Avenue to Wheelie Day Avenue, which means place of coney fish. The name recognizes the history of the Yellowknives Dene First Nation. Mayor Ben Hendrickson joined local chiefs at the intersection of 50 Avenue and 50 Street for the ceremony, which saw a crowd of about 150. Edmonton is getting a deluge of rain this weekend. Forecasters say there could be upwards of 100 millimeters by the time the system moves out of the area tonight. The U.S. and Iran have begun nuclear negotiations in Switzerland. U.S. Vice President J.D. Vance is there as part of the U.S. delegation with mediators from Pakistan and Qatar. The talks have got off to a rough start as the Middle East ceasefire was broken twice in the last 2 days by fighting between Israel and Hezbollah in Lebanon. Iran says the Strait of Hormuz is closed to ship traffic, but the U.S. is denying that claim. Federal Conservative leader Pierre Poilievre made a stop in Duncan this weekend to speak about the fishing industry, among other topics. Poilievre was joined Saturday by three Conservative MPs, including North Island Powell River's Aaron Gunn, during the campaign-style stop. A heat wave is gripping parts of Europe, and France is putting in some emergency measures. About a quarter of the country is under a heat warning. The temperature is expected to reach 40 degrees today and is expected to be even hotter on Monday. Misting stations are being set up around tourist spots like the Eiffel Tower. Port Alberni was buzzing this weekend as the city welcomed its first luxury cruise ship into port. The Vancouver Island City had the cruise ship The World pull into port, the first time a cruise ship has docked there since 2019. From the Vista National News Desk, I'm Bill Kingston.
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shivered in the heat. I was feeling like a stranger in a strange land. You know, where people play games with the night. God, it was too hot to sleep. I followed the sound of a jukebox coming from up the levee. All of a sudden, I could hear somebody whistling from right behind me. I turned around and she said,

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1: Good morning. I'm Colton Bazoyan. A house fire in the community of Karameos closed the Karameos bypass yesterday as fire crews worked to prevent that fire from getting out of control. This comes as several fires broke out in the South Okanagan over the weekend, with a 7.6-hectare blaze north of Oliver, which is now being labeled as held, and a 0.5-hectare blaze northwest of Princeton, labeled as out of control. Crews were also able to knock the 74.2-hectare fire at Grasshopper Mountain west of Princeton down, with that fire being labeled as held, while a wildfire burning near Lytton has been growing away from communities, and the weather has been helping in the fight against it. Fire Information Officer Paula Walbauer says lighter winds have helped crews attack the north and south flanks of the Saw Creek fire, burning just south of the community. More than 230 properties have been affected by evacuation orders and alerts in the area because of the fire, which has also shut down more than 115-kilometer stretch of Highway 1. It was 5 years ago this month that a wildfire destroyed most of Lytton and killed two people. Prime Minister Mark Carney was in Nanaimo yesterday to mark National Indigenous Peoples Day. The Prime Minister visited an exhibit on Sinemuk culture at the Nanaimo Museum, led by Elder William White. Carney was given a wool nobility blanket, traditionally made by the Sinemuk First Nations for high-ranking elders. The day honors the culture, histories, and contributions of First Nations, Inuit, and Métis people coast to coast. And in sports, the Ottawa Senators are moving forward without their captain, leader in countless categories, and face of the franchise. Brady Tkachuk, who spent 8 years in the nation's capital, was traded yesterday to the Florida Panthers, where he'll join forces with his older brother Matthew. Ottawa will receive 4 draft picks from the Panthers, including Florida's first-round pick, 9th overall, this year. And the Toronto Blue Jays open a 3-game series tonight against the visiting Houston Astros. The 38 and 39 Jays, coming off a week-long road trip where they won 4 of 5, play the next 10 games at Rogers Center. Right-hander Hunter Brown will be on the mound for the 37 and 42 Astros tonight, while the Jays haven't named a starter.
0: Summit weather.
1: Today will be sunny with a high of 30, clear overnight with a low of 13. Tomorrow will be a mix of sun and cloud with a high of 31, clear overnight with a low of 10. And Wednesday will be sunny with a high of 31, cloudy periods overnight with a low of 14.
2: 6:02, I recognize my studio sits on the traditional unceded territory of the Sil Nation. Roads, pretty typical this morning. Work does continue west of Princeton on Highway 3 and also north of Oliver on Highway 97. But other than that, not too much to report. Of course, school zones start at 8 o'clock. What are they into the final week of school yet? I haven't checked the calendar. I think very close to summer holidays for those students. Playground zones are in effect right now, dawn till dusk every day. And if you do have updates, call me. 495-7244-295-6991.
0: Kicking off another hour of peak musical performance.
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Summer Radio 608 on the Brock Jackson Show as we get our Monday going. And my hope is that you enjoy every minute of this program.

I'm a radio smash mouth on the Brock Jackson Show, 6:15. Welcome to Monday morning. Certainly hope you had a great weekend. Hope you had a wonderful Father's Day. All the dads and stepdads and grandfathers out there. It was a beautiful day yesterday, despite the wind. Yeah, it remains windy in our communities. Enough of this wind is what I say. Unless you're a professional kite flyer, you can't be really liking all this wind we've been having. But anyhow, we are into summer now, which is very exciting as well. Goodbye to spring. Hello, summer. On the program today, some of the things to get to. Contest continue with Summit Radio. A big event coming up on Wednesday in Asuas. Tickets still available for that. Next on the big calendar, I guess, is July 1st, Canada Day, Cherry Fiesta. We'll talk a little bit about that. And they're going to be exploring even deeper into outer space very, very soon. They're expecting to discover tens of thousands of new planets as well. That's deep into space. Details on that this morning as well. Plus, today, a very special day. What day is it? Details coming up.

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Summit Radio 622 on the Brock Jackson Show. It is National Kissing Day. Yes, Kissing Day. So make sure to pucker up and kiss someone, especially someone you love. Don't kiss any strangers. Get in trouble that way. So pucker up and kiss up if you like. I'm always kissing up to listeners. But my listener, you're amazing, you're wonderful, you're incredible, you're spectacular, you're beautiful, you're unforgettable, you're stunning, you're brilliant, you're sensational, and you are an out-of-this-world listener. So thanks for listening to the Brock Jackson Show. Is that enough kissing up on Kissing Day?

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1: Good morning. I'm Colton Bazoyan. A house fire in the community of Caramayos closed the Caramayos bypass yesterday as fire crews worked to prevent that fire from getting out of control. This comes as several fires broke out in the South Okanagan over the weekend, with a 7.6-hectare blaze north of Oliver, which is now being labeled as held, and a 0.5-hectare blaze northwest of Princeton, labeled as out of control. Crews were also able to knock the 74.2-hectare fire at Grasshopper Mountain west of Princeton down. Unifor is entering contract talks today with the Ford Motor Company as the first of three Detroit 3 automakers to begin bargaining this year. The current labor agreements are set to expire in September. The talks come as the auto industry faces pressure from U.S. tariffs and increased competition from Chinese electric vehicles coming into Canada. Unifor says job security will be a major focus, with Canada's auto manufacturing sector having lost nearly 6,500 jobs since February 2025. Negotiations with Stellantis and General Motors are expected to follow once a deal with Ford is reached. Canada is soon expected to choose a company to build up to 12 new submarines in a deal worth tens of billions of dollars. The competition is between Hanwha Oceans of South Korea and TKMS of Germany. The race has been marked by unusual public campaigning, including a nationwide advertising push by Hanwha, while TKMS has highlighted its long history supplying conventional submarines to NATO allies. The submarine purchase is expected to become the largest defense procurement in Canadian history and forms a major part of the country's future naval strategy. And in sports, the Toronto Blue Jays open a three-game series tonight against the visiting Houston Astros. The 38 and 39 Jays, who are coming off a week-long road trip where they won 4-5, play the next 10 games at Rogers Center. Right-hander Hunter Brown will be on the mound for the 37 and 42 Astros tonight, while the Jays haven't named a starter. And there are four games in the World Cup today, all taking place in the United States. Argentina plays Austria in Dallas. Jordan meets Algeria in San Francisco. France and Iraq do battle in Philadelphia, and Norway plays Senegal in East Rutherford, New Jersey.
0: Summit weather.
1: Today will be sunny with a high of 30, clear overnight with a low of 13. Tomorrow will be a mix of sun and cloud with a high of 31, clear overnight with a low of 10. And Wednesday will be sunny with a high of 31, cloudy periods overnight with a low of 14.
2: 6:32 roads this morning. Everything is looking pretty typical for your drive, including work going on north of Oliver, Highway 97, the bridge work at Gallagher Lake. That continues also west of Princeton, Highway 3, several work zones in case you're going to the lower mainland today. Expect delays there. And if you do have updates, give me a call, 495-7244-295-6991.
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Summit Radio, 637 on the Brock Jackson Show. Have you ever been on a flight where there's been a problem passenger? Recently coming back from Mexico, our flight was delayed because they had to take someone off the plane. They didn't really say exactly what was going on, but I think that a little under the influence. But problem passengers. If a passenger needs a muzzle, that is a major problem. Details on that coming up. Say what?

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1: I say, hey, Sky. Subba say, I won't see. Freddie J, I did the same old, same old.
2: Say what?
0: Things got weird on an American Airlines flight headed from Charlotte to Philadelphia over the weekend, where they had an unexpected problem when a passenger allegedly bit another passenger and, according to the pilot, was trying to fight everybody.
3: American 3046, the center maintain 6,000.
4: And out of 6,000, American 3046. And can you pass along, we need EMTs as well as law enforcement. I don't know if he's becoming... If he's hallucinating, everybody, he just bit a passenger and he's trying to fight everybody. So if we could have law enforcement just as a precaution to be with the EMTs.
3: American 3046, I will pass that along.
4: Thank you. What a day, huh?
0: Yeah, what a day is right. I guess the did turn out to be a medical emergency. Medical professional happened to be on board to help out with the situation. The plane landed safely in Philadelphia where crews were waiting. But yeah, can you imagine that? You're on your flight and... all of a sudden, the pastor next to you bites you and wants to fight everyone. That would make a very uncomfortable flight, I would say.
5: Hey, home, I can dig it. No, he ain't gonna lay no more big wrap up on you, man.
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0: Summer Radio. 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
1: Good morning. I'm Colton Bazoyan. A house fire in the community of Caramayos closed the Caramayos bypass yesterday as fire crews worked to prevent that fire from getting out of control. This comes as several fires broke out in the South Okanagan over the weekend, with a 7.6-hectare blaze north of Oliver, which is now being labeled as held, and a 0.5-hectare blaze northwest of Princeton, labeled as out of control. Crews were also able to knock the 74.2-hectare fire at Grasshopper Mountain west of Princeton down. Canada's proposed online safety legislation is being viewed as a first step toward greater oversight of artificial intelligence chatbots. Bill C-34 would require companies to introduce safeguards aimed at reducing harmful online interactions. The debate comes amid a lawsuit from a New Brunswick mother against OpenAI over the death of her daughter. Experts like Wyatt Tesari says AI platforms should recognize signs of mental health distress or thoughts of suicide, point them towards resources, and end the conversation to prevent harm. The federal government says the legislation is intended to make digital platforms safer for Canadians. The BC Nurses Union says it will be talking to members to decide next steps after nurses voted to reject a tentative agreement with the province. Vista Radio provincial reporter Emily Javeski has the details.
2: Health Minister Josie Osborne said in a statement Friday the province respects the nurses' decision. Osborne said the bargaining process is now in a sensitive stage, and both parties will need time and space to continue their discussions. The tentative agreement was reached in May. It came after nurses voted more than 98% in favor of strike action. Emily Joveski, Vista News, Victoria.
1: And in sports, the Florida Panthers acquired Brady Tkachuk from the Ottawa Senators in a blockbuster trade involving four draft picks. The move reunites Brady with his brother Matthew Tkachuk, giving Florida one of the NHL's most notable sibling pairings. Brady spent all of 8 seasons of his NHL career in Ottawa and served as the Senators' captain under a long-term contract signed in 2021.
0: Summit weather.
1: Today will be sunny with a high of 30, clear overnight with a low of 13. Tomorrow will be a mix of sun and cloud with a high of 31, clear overnight with a low of 10, and Wednesday will be sunny with a high of 31, cloudy periods overnight with a low of 14.
3: Beep, beep, beep, beep, yeah. 7:02, good morning on the roads. Just your typical things to watch for, including Highway 97 work going on north of Oliver, west of Princeton as well. Work continues there. School zones in effect starting at 8 o'clock. Watch out for the school buses. Out there this morning and this afternoon, keep the kids safe. It looks like the final day for school classes is Thursday. But until then, you still have to deal with those school zones. If you do have any updates, give me a call, 495-7244-295-6991.
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A big happy birthday going out to Stephen Page of Bare Naked Ladies, celebrating his 56th birthday. He's playing a couple of shows in July, Ex Nihilo Winery in the North Okanagan. Stephen Page, BNL, 56 today. Happy birthday.

0: 7-Eleven on the Brock Jackson Show on this National Kissing Day. Yeah, National Kissing Day. So pucker up and kiss someone you love. Kiss someone you like, I guess. But certainly, just be sure that person that you're going to kiss is comfortable with it. I don't want to be the reason for any uncomfortable situations. National Kissing Day, but just make sure you're allowed to kiss the person you're trying to kiss to celebrate this one particular day.
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0: All right, coming up this weekend, it is the return, the Penticton Elvis Festival going on Friday through Sunday in Penticton. Almost all of the ticketed events are sold out, almost sold out. You might be able to find a few tickets here and there, but tickets are still available for all the fun at Okanagan Lake Park for the shows there Friday and Saturday. $35 per day for tickets. You can get a weekend pass to see both the Friday and the Saturday shows. $50. There'll be beer gardens. 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But yeah, again, a lot of the events that are happening, the bigger events, almost sold out. But day passes, weekend passes for the shows at the Okanagan Lake Park, those are still available. PentictonElvisFestival.ca. You can also get details online at MySouthOkanaganNow.com. And that's where you're going to want to go as well to upload details about your local event to our community calendar. 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

Radio. It is National Kissing Day, but yeah, make sure you before you pucker up to kiss someone that they're going to be receptive to your kiss. Perhaps it may be awkward. Maybe you're in a maybe latership is a new term. Maybe latership, a dating trend where someone likes you but keeps the relationship in limbo. Instead of committing, they say things like maybe later or I'm not ready just yet. And while expecting you to stick around, maybe latership. Yeah, if you're in a maybe latership, perhaps National Kissing Day. Save that for a little bit later on to celebrate.

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1: Good morning. I'm Colton Bazoyan. A house fire in the community of Caramayos closed the Caramayos bypass yesterday as fire crews worked to prevent that fire from getting out of control. This comes as several fires broke out in the South Okanagan over the weekend, with a 7.6-hectare blaze north of Oliver, which is now being labeled as held, and a 0.5-hectare blaze northwest of Princeton, labeled as out of control. Crews were also able to knock the 74.2-hectare fire at Grasshopper Mountain west of Princeton down, with that fire being labeled as held, while a wildfire burning near Lytton has been growing away from communities, and the weather has been helping in the fight against it. Fire Information Officer Paula Wallbauer says lighter winds have helped crews attack the north and south flanks of the Saw Creek Fire, burning just south of the community. More than 230 properties have been affected by evacuation orders and alerts in the area because of the fire, which has also shut down more than 115-kilometer stretch of Highway 1. It was 5 years ago this month that a wildfire destroyed most of Lytton and killed two people. Prime Minister Mark Carney was in Nanaimo yesterday to mark National Indigenous Peoples Day. The Prime Minister visited an exhibit on Sinemuk culture at the Nanaimo Museum led by Elder William White. Carney was given a wool nobility blanket, traditionally made by the Sinemuk First Nations for high-ranking elders. The day honors the culture, histories, and contributions of First Nations, Inuit, and Métis people coast to coast. And in sports, the Ottawa Senators are moving forward without their captain, leader in countless categories, and face of the franchise. Brady Tkachuk, who spent 8 years in the nation's capital, was traded yesterday to the Florida Panthers, where he'll join forces with his older brother Matthew. Ottawa will receive 4 draft picks from the Panthers, including Florida's first-round pick, 9th overall, this year. And the Toronto Blue Jays open a 3-game series tonight against the visiting Houston Astros. The 38 and 39 Jays, coming off a week-long road trip where they won 4 of 5, play the next 10 games at Rogers Center. Right-hander Hunter Brown will be on the mound for the 37 and 42 Astros tonight, while the Jays haven't named a starter.
0: Summit weather.
1: Today will be sunny with a high of 30, clear overnight with a low of 13. Tomorrow will be a mix of sun and cloud with a high of 31, clear overnight with a low of 10. And Wednesday will be sunny with a high of 31, cloudy periods overnight with a low of 14.
2: 7:32, nothing too unusual to report on the roads this morning. The usual work zones do continue, including west of Princeton on Highway 3 and north of Oliver on Highway 97. School zones in effect starting at 8 o'clock. A final day for classes looks like it's on Thursday. And playground zones in effect from dawn till dusk every day of the year, 30 kilometers an hour. If you do have updates on things, give me a call, 495-7244-295-6991.
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I stumbled upon a little documentary, mini documentary on YouTube the other night called Behind the Track. And Beck goes into how he created Loser, the sound of it, the story behind the song. You can check it out for yourself, Behind the Track, Loser by Beck. 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Or I'll use some of that information on a future edition of the ABCs of Music.

0: 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Not talking about buffaloes, but I'm going to talk about a tortoise. In fact, a very famous tortoise. The world's oldest living animal, Jonathan the Giant Tortoise, has been honored with the Guinness World Records Icon Award. Not only does he get a Guinness World Record, also an Icon Award for Jonathan. He was born around 1832 and was recognized as the world's oldest living land animal. He currently lives in St. Helena, which is a remote island in the South Atlantic Ocean. Jonathan, the oldest turtle ever recorded, has lived at the official residence of St. Helena's governor since 1882. He has lost his sight, lost his sense of smell, but doctors say Jonathan is still healthy. His DNA is being studied to see how he's been able to live for so long. But congratulations to Jonathan, the tortoise, born in 1832, picking up that Guinness World Records Icon Award. He can't see, he can't hear. Does he really realize that he's won this prestigious award?
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0: Summit Radio 749 on the Brock Jackson Show. All summer long, our summer vibes, our Valley Vibes summer cruiser is out and about throughout the Okanagan, dropping in on all sorts of different events. The Valley Vibes summer cruiser this upcoming weekend going to be in Kelowna at the kickoff concert for Touchdown Kelowna with the BC Lions on Friday night, and then the Fan Fest on Sunday at City Park in Kelowna. You can get online to our website and find out more about the Valley Vibe Summer Cruiser. 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You can win some great swag. You also have a chance to win a flight for two from YLW to YVR, courtesy of Central Mountain Air. 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
1: Good morning. I'm Colton Bazoyan. A house fire in the community of Karameos closed the Karameos bypass yesterday as fire crews worked to prevent that fire from getting out of control. This comes as several fires broke out in the South Okanagan over the weekend, with a 7.6-hectare blaze north of Oliver, which is now being labeled as held, and a 0.5-hectare blaze northwest of Princeton, labeled as out of control. Crews were also able to knock the 74.2-hectare fire at Grasshopper Mountain west of Princeton down. Unifor is entering contract talks today with the Ford Motor Company as the first of three Detroit 3 automakers to begin bargaining this year. The current labor agreements are set to expire in September. The talks come as the auto industry faces pressure from U.S. tariffs and increased competition from Chinese electric vehicles coming into Canada. Unifor says job security will be a major focus, with Canada's auto manufacturing sector having lost nearly 6,500 jobs since February 2025. Negotiations with Stellantis and General Motors are expected to follow once a deal with Ford is reached. Canada is soon expected to choose a company to build up to 12 new submarines in a deal worth tens of billions of dollars. The competition is between Hanwha Oceans of South Korea and TKMS of Germany. The race has been marked by unusual public campaigning, including a nationwide advertising push by Hanwha, while TKMS has highlighted its long history supplying conventional submarines to NATO allies. The submarine purchase is expected to become the largest defense procurement in Canadian history and forms a major part of the country's future naval strategy. And in sports, the Toronto Blue Jays open a three-game series tonight against the visiting Houston Astros. The 38 and 39 Jays, who are coming off a week-long road trip where they won 4-5, play the next 10 games at Rogers Center. Right-hander Hunter Brown will be on the mound for the 37 and 42 Astros tonight, while the Jays haven't named a starter. And there are four games in the World Cup today, all taking place in the United States. Argentina plays Austria in Dallas. Jordan meets Algeria in San Francisco. France and Iraq do battle in Philadelphia, and Norway plays Senegal in East Rutherford, New Jersey.
0: Summit weather.
1: Today will be sunny with a high of 30, clear overnight with a low of 13. Tomorrow will be a mix of sun and cloud with a high of 31, clear overnight with a low of 10. And Wednesday will be sunny with a high of 31, cloudy periods overnight with a low of 14.
2: Good morning, roads. Right now, everything is looking great. The usual typical things to watch for include that work at the bridge north of Oliver, Gallagher Lake, minor delays north and southbound there. West of Princeton on Highway 3 as well. Watch for crews. The wildfires that are in the area, not really affecting traffic much right now. And of course, most of them are very small in size and crews are working on them. So not too much a concern at this time with those affecting traffic. And if you do have any updates on things, give me a call, 495-7244-295-6991.
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2: And let's get into it this week and next week, up to and even going past Canada Day, focusing on your favorite Canadian musicians on the ABCs of music. Chime in on Facebook or Instagram and give us a song from your favorite Canadian artist. Lots to choose from. Lots of suggestions have already come in. We'll start the week with this song suggested by Rick. It's from his favorite band.

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And this one's for the silence and the questions that it brings, and the smell of time and the reverence.

0: 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You want a Mac guy?
1: 8:23 on the Brock Jackson Show. Ottawa Senators fans feeling it this morning after the team had to trade Captain Brady Tkachuk to Florida. An American captain refusing to sign an extension with a Canadian team. Where have I seen this before, Canucks fans? Probably, they got a good haul for Brady Tkachuk. The Senators, they still have hope.

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1: Good morning. I'm Colton Bazoyan. A house fire in the community of Caramayos closed the Caramayos bypass yesterday as fire crews worked to prevent that fire from getting out of control. This comes as several fires broke out in the South Okanagan over the weekend, with a 7.6-hectare blaze north of Oliver, which is now being labeled as held, and a 0.5-hectare blaze northwest of Princeton, labeled as out of control. Crews were also able to knock the 74.2-hectare fire at Grasshopper Mountain west of Princeton down. Unifor is entering contract talks today with the Ford Motor Company as the first of three Detroit 3 automakers to begin bargaining this year. The current labor agreements are set to expire in September. The talks come as the auto industry faces pressure from U.S. tariffs and increased competition from Chinese electric vehicles coming into Canada. Unifor says job security will be a major focus, with Canada's auto manufacturing sector having lost nearly 6,500 jobs since February 2025. Negotiations with Stellantis and General Motors are expected to follow once a deal with Ford is reached. Canada is soon expected to choose a company to build up to 12 new submarines in a deal worth tens of billions of dollars. The competition is between Hanwha Oceans of South Korea and TKMS of Germany. The race has been marked by unusual public campaigning, including a nationwide advertising push by Hanwha, while TKMS has highlighted its long history supplying conventional submarines to NATO allies. The submarine purchase is expected to become the largest defense procurement in Canadian history and forms a major part of the country's future naval strategy. And in sports, the Toronto Blue Jays open a three-game series tonight against the visiting Houston Astros. The 38 and 39 Jays, who are coming off a week-long road trip where they won 4-5, play the next 10 games at Rogers Centre. Right-hander Hunter Brown will be on the mound for the 37 and 42 Astros tonight, while the Jays haven't named a starter. And there are four games in the World Cup today, all taking place in the United States. Argentina plays Austria in Dallas. Jordan meets Algeria in San Francisco. France and Iraq do battle in Philadelphia, and Norway plays Senegal in East Rutherford, New Jersey.
0: Summit weather.
1: Today will be sunny with a high of 30, clear overnight with a low of 13. Tomorrow will be a mix of sun and cloud with a high of 31, clear overnight with a low of 10. And Wednesday will be sunny with a high of 31, cloudy periods overnight with a low of 14.
2: Beep, beep, beep, beep, yeah. 8:32, good morning. Roads this morning, everything does look pretty typical. The usual things to look for, including Highway 97, the work north of Oliver, Gallagher Lake, and also several work zones west of Princeton on Highway 3. School zones in effect, playground zones in effect as well, 30 kilometers an hour there. If you do have anything unusual that you see out there, let me know. 495-7244. 2956991.
3: Asuyas, Oliver, Princeton, and all points in between.
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The folks at NASA, yeah, Artemis 2 has returned to Earth. So what do they do next? Well, they try to find their way deep, deep, deep into outer space. How far are they going to go? Details coming up.

0: Summer radio. No matter where you go, no matter where you go in this world of ours or into space, no matter where you go, the kids want to rock. That's what the folks at NASA may discover. NASA preparing to launch its Nancy Grace Roman Space Telescope on August 30th. Scientists say this telescope could completely change what we know about space. They're expecting in its first 5 years, this new telescope expected to discover more than 100,000 distant planets, hundreds of millions of stars, billions of galaxies. It will even help build the most detailed 3D map of the universe ever created. Scientists also hope it will solve some of the universe's biggest mysteries, including dark matter, dark energy, rogue planets, even tiny black holes that have never been detected before. If it all goes as planned, the first images from the new telescope will be released before the end of the year. So yeah, outer space fans, the Nancy Grace Roman Space Telescope launching on August 30th. As mentioned, it says it will help solve some of the universe's biggest mysteries, like the mystery of why do they build cat towers but not human towers? Can you imagine?
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0: 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This radio program, always on the verge of falling apart, hanging by a thread. Let's pause Amateur Comedy Hour, give you something from a professional today, something from Eddie Gosling.
1: My biggest regret, all the jobs I got fired from, I never caused a scene. And if you get fired, especially from a bad job, you should go off, you know? Yeah, because let me tell you something, Burger King don't talk to Wendy's. So I got a plan. If I ever have to get another job and I know I'm going to get fired that day I'm going to go to work with a pocket full of glitter. And when my boss fires me, I'm going to be like, oh, sorry, it didn't work out. Glitter? And I'm going to throw it right in his face. You ever try to get glitter off before? It's tough as hell, isn't it? I might be fired, but he still has to walk around work the rest of the day. Man, what'd you do at lunch? Rub a magic lamp? Look at you. You're all bling bling, abracadabra.

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2: 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So if you're thinking of a vehicle, hey, now might be the time. 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
1: That's right, but 100 days of savings won't last forever, so make your move up to Murray's and talk to Scott and the crew there, 1010 Westminster in Penticton. Scott, have a great Monday. We'll check in with you again tomorrow morning.
2: Yeah, we sure will. Take care and have yourself a fantastic Monday as well.
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1: Good morning. I'm Colton Bazoyan. A house fire in the community of Karameos closed the Karameos bypass yesterday as fire crews worked to prevent that fire from getting out of control. This comes as several fires broke out in the South Okanagan over the weekend, with a 7.6-hectare blaze north of Oliver, which is now being labeled as held, and a 0.5-hectare blaze northwest of Princeton, labeled as out of control. Crews were also able to knock the 74.2-hectare fire at Grasshopper Mountain west of Princeton down. Unifor is entering contract talks today with the Ford Motor Company as the first of three Detroit 3 automakers to begin bargaining this year. The current labor agreements are set to expire in September. The talks come as the auto industry faces pressure from U.S. tariffs and increased competition from Chinese electric vehicles coming into Canada. Unifor says job security will be a major focus, with Canada's auto manufacturing sector having lost nearly 6,500 jobs since February 2025. Negotiations with Stellantis and General Motors are expected to follow once a deal with Ford is reached. Canada is soon expected to choose a company to build up to 12 new submarines in a deal worth tens of billions of dollars. The competition is between Hanwha Oceans of South Korea and TKMS of Germany. The race has been marked by unusual public campaigning, including a nationwide advertising push by Hanwha, while TKMS has highlighted its long history supplying conventional submarines to NATO allies. The submarine purchase is expected to become the largest defense procurement in Canadian history and forms a major part of the country's future naval strategy. And in sports, the Toronto Blue Jays open a three-game series tonight against the visiting Houston Astros. The 38 and 39 Jays, who are coming off a week-long road trip where they won 4-5, play the next 10 games at Rogers Centre. Right-hander Hunter Brown will be on the mound for the 37 and 42 Astros tonight, while the Jays haven't named a starter. And there are four games in the World Cup today, all taking place in the United States. Argentina plays Austria in Dallas. Jordan meets Algeria in San Francisco. France and Iraq do battle in Philadelphia, and Norway plays Senegal in East Rutherford, New Jersey.
0: Summit weather.
1: Today will be sunny with a high of 30, clear overnight with a low of 13. Tomorrow will be a mix of sun and cloud with a high of 31, clear overnight with a low of 10. And Wednesday will be sunny with a high of 31, cloudy periods overnight with a low of 14.
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Summer radio news you can use. The Brock Jackson Show. Fun fact, the average person will only remember 18% of information just 28 days after studying it. Yeah, so after 28 days, 18% of that information will be retained. I'd be lucky if people retain information about this fun fact 28 minutes after they hear it.

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Summit Radio, originally formed back in 1969 in Waverly, Nova Scotia. It is April Wine on the Brock Jackson Show. We are talking Canada. We are talking Canada Day, Cherry Fiesta, coming up shortly here on Summit Radio.

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Of course, that means a Cherry Fiesta. I'm going to be going on with activities all day long at the Gyro Bandshell down at the beach. Wonderful day. Always lots of fun. And of course, Canada Day always ends with fireworks, but it starts with the big parade right down Main Street. Enormous parade for Cherry Fiesta if you're new to town on Canada Day. 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

Summit Radio. Will this wind ever end that we're getting recently? Short answer is no. No, it's going to remain windy today, especially in the afternoon. Versuius and Oliver, sunshine, winds up to 40 clicks this afternoon, high of 30. Clear tonight, some more wind down to 13. Sun and clouds tomorrow, and again tomorrow, some afternoon wind, a high of 31. Princeton, 29 today, mostly sunny, not nearly as windy in Princeton. 29 today with sunshine, down to 9 tonight. Sun and clouds tomorrow with a high of 31.

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1: I'm Lauren Achilli. Now that the federal government has passed Bill C-14 aimed at repeat offenders and bail reform, it's now up to the provincial governments to implement the resources required, which means more Crown prosecutors here in BC. Andrew Duncan is with the BC Crown Prosecutors Association.
2: But in terms of when it comes to hiring Crown, ensuring adequate resources in place, that is the provincial government. And that's who we've been encouraging to hire more Crown in the southern interior, in the north of BC as well, and on North Vancouver Island. Those are locations that are really hurting and are going to need support, especially when we're seeing more legislation like this that's putting more work on Crown prosecutors.
1: Duncan estimates the southern interior is short 20 Crown prosecutors. Kelowna alone is short an estimated 5 to 6 prosecutors. West Kelowna had another fire scare over the weekend after the fire response team responded to a bush fire at the base of a power pole near Dobbin Road and Elliott Road. Fire crews determined that the fire posed an immediate risk due to its proximity to a gas station and set ablaze a power pole containing multiple live electrical wires. Crews secured the area as BC Hydro disconnected the power so firefighters could safely knock the fire down. West Kelowna Fire Chief Jason Berlund confirmed in a statement that the fire has been put out and the cause is currently being investigated. A house fire closed in the community of Karamias closed the Karamias bypass yesterday as fire crews worked to prevent that fire from getting out of control. This comes as several fires broke out in the South Okanagan over the weekend, with a 7.6 hectare blaze north of Oliver, which is now labeled as being held, and a 0.5 hectare blaze northwest of Princeton labeled as out of control. Crews were also able to knock the 74.2 hectare fire at Grasshopper Mountain west of Princeton down, with that fire now labeled as being held. The largest wildfire in the Kamloops Fire Center is a large fire over 700 hectares south of Lytton, which is being labeled as out of control and the first wildfire of note for the season. In sports, World Cup action today, Argentina facing Austria, with Lionel Messi breaking the all-time men's World Cup goal record, moving past Miroslav Klose. Elsewhere, France takes on Iraq, Norway meets Senegal, and Jordan plays Algeria. In MLB action, the Blue Jays are at home tonight, hosting the Houston Astros at the Rogers Center.
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1: In Soyuz, it's 26 degrees, sunny today with a high of 30. Tonight, clear with a low of 13. In Penticton, it's 24 degrees. The sun is out. It will reach a high of 30. Tonight's clear with a low of 13. And in Summerland, it's 24 degrees. Sunny as well. Same thing. High of 30. And tonight, clear skies with a low of 13. I'm Lauren Achilli.
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anybody home? I don't know. Knock, knock. Are you there? Here we go, my gorgeous friends. Let's do this. Brand new week. My name is Jolene. How was your weekend? 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

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And what a beautiful start to our summer here in the South Okanagan. 31 degrees are expected high on Tuesday and Wednesday with that beautiful sunshine. 29 on Thursday. And then what I teased just a bit earlier, the big switch up. Might get wet Friday through Sunday. Highs between 19 and 22 degrees. 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Hold me now. Actually, don't. It's way too hot for that.

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The Stones and Paint It Black on Summit Radio. Painting it red once again on Wednesday. Those Canadian vibes will be electric ahead of Canada's match versus Switzerland. So here's the breakdown. Canada has 4 points and a goal differential of +6. So currently, Canada has more than a 99% chance of advancing to the round of 32 at the FIFA World Cup. It all hangs on that huge, crucial clash versus Switzerland again on Wednesday. Game time, noon. Do I really have to come into work on Wednesday? Maybe I'll just take an extra long lunch break. I'm not missing this.

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kind of late crash on this beautiful Monday afternoon on Summit Radio. So some people are calling the Canucks desperate here. I say, nah, they just got smarter. They're offering free tickets and $5 beer, wine, hot dogs, and coolers for their NHL draft watch party. This is just smart marketing. And it's about time that it doesn't cost an arm and a kidney to attend something Canucks related.

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gearing up for a fantastic Canada Day 1 week from Wednesday. Lots going on in the South Okanagan, the Cherry Fiesta in Osoyoos, and of course we've got Canada Day fun at Gyro here in Penticton. Check out some of those details, including fireworks info at mysouthokanagannow.com. 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

So we've got some much needed rain and cooler weather in the forecast a little later on this week. It's going to be hot, though, leading up to it, as it has been. 31 in the forecast tomorrow, and on Wednesday around 29 with that sunshine Thursday. And then showers look like they make an appearance Friday through our weekend. Fingers crossed, with highs between 19 and 22 degrees.

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Our next draw is coming up with the Sage Pub on Friday. 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And you could score one of those weekly prizes from our other amazing sponsors like Penticton Head Spa, Levian Rose, Yellow Fuel and Convenience Summerland, Tickleberries, or Quality Greens. And then at the end of the summer, we will be awarding a sensational grand prize package packed with goodies from our participating sponsors. One of you will be taking home this baby at the end of the summer.

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0: So who is Elmo cheering for at the FIFA World Cup?
1: Just to be clear, Elmo wants Team USA to win, okay? But Elmo loves everybody. Just to be clear. Don't make this a thing. Thank you. Elmo loves you, and Elmo loves you, and Elmo loves you, and Team USA, and everybody who's playing.
0: Don't make this a thing. Those were Elmo's words. So what? He's cheering on Team USA at the FIFA World Cup. Elmo and I are still best friends, despite that. I think there's a lesson in there somewhere.

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1: Good evening, I'm Lauren Achille. Now that the federal government has passed Bill C-14 aimed at repeat offenders and bail reform, it's now up to the provincial governments to implement the resources required, which means more Crown prosecutors here in BC. Andrew Duncan is with the BC Crown Prosecutors Association.
2: But in terms of when it comes to hiring Crown, ensuring adequate resources in place, that is the provincial government. And that's who we've been encouraging to hire more Crown in the southern interior, in the north of BC as well, and on North Vancouver Island. Those are locations that are really hurting and are going to need support, especially when we're seeing more legislation like this that's putting more work on Crown prosecutors.
1: Duncan estimates the southern interior is short 20 Crown prosecutors. Kelowna alone is short an estimated 5 to 6 prosecutors. West Kelowna had another fire scare over the weekend after the fire response team responded to a bush fire at the base of a power pole near Dobbin Road and Elliott Road. Fire crews determined that the fire posed an immediate risk due to its proximity to a gas station and set ablaze a power pole containing multiple live electrical wires. Crews secured the area as BC Hydro disconnected the power so firefighters could safely knock the fire down. West Kelowna Fire Chief Jason Berlund confirmed in a statement that the fire has been put out and the cause is currently being investigated. The BC Wildfire Service says cooler temperatures overnight helped crews fighting an out-of-control wildfire near Lytton, but high temperatures are expected this week. More than 200 properties are under evacuation alert due to the Saw Creek wildfire. Amanda Bennett-Arietta, information officer with the Thompson-Nicola Regional District, says it's not yet clear how many structures may be lost due to the fire.
3: We are still confirming structure loss or impacts to structure, so we don't have anything to share that's confirmed at this point in time.
1: It comes as Lytton marks the 5-year anniversary of the 2021 wildfire that destroyed most of the village. And in sports, World Cup action today, Argentina won against Austria 2-0 today, with Lionel Messi breaking the all-time men's World Cup goal record, moving past Miroslav Klose. Elsewhere, France takes on Iraq, Norway meets Senegal, and Jordan plays Algeria. In MLB action, the Blue Jays are at home hosting the Houston Astros at the Rogers Center.
0: Summit weather.
1: In Soyuz, it's 30 degrees tonight, clear skies with a low of 13. Tomorrow, a mix of sun and cloud, it will reach a high of 31. In Penticton, it's 28 degrees. Tonight, clear skies with a low of 13. Tomorrow, a mix of sun and cloud as well with a high of 31. And in Summerland, it's 28 degrees. Tonight, clear with a low of 13. Tomorrow, expect some sun and cloud with a high of 31. I'm Lauren Achille.
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Which of you is putting cream cheese in your mashed potatoes? And why haven't you told me this is life-changing? 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

You were also a little worried that we were just going to roll right into, I don't know, 30 plus temps until September. Don't worry. Below seasonable temperatures are coming up here this weekend. Still hot, though, before then. 31 in the South Okanagan tomorrow and on our hump day, 29 on Thursday. And then it's looking like it's going to be a wet Friday and weekend in Penticton, Osoyoos, and Summerland with highs between 19

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Any way you want it. It's Journey on Summit Radio. The class of 2026 announced today for the Hockey Hall of Fame. Being inducted, Carey Price, Patrice Bergeron, Pekka Rinne, Keith Tkachuk. Pekka Rinne is just one of my favorite goalies, based basically off of his name. And Cindy Curley is going in the player category. Oh, and Brian Burke is going to go in as a builder at November's induction ceremony. Congratulations, class of 2026.

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1: Good evening, I'm Lauren Achille. Now that the federal government has passed Bill C-14 aimed at repeat offenders and bail reform, it's now up to the provincial governments to implement the resources required, which means more Crown prosecutors here in BC. Andrew Duncan is with the BC Crown Prosecutors Association.
2: But in terms of when it comes to hiring Crown, ensuring adequate resources in place, that is the provincial government. And that's who we've been encouraging to hire more Crown in the southern interior, in the north of BC as well, and on North Vancouver Island. Those are locations that are really hurting and are going to need support, especially when we're seeing more legislation like this that's putting more work on Crown prosecutors.
1: Duncan estimates the southern interior is short 20 Crown prosecutors. Kelowna alone is short an estimated 5.